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0: Golden Mile Highway at Logan Ferry Road. 28, Mike Charlie Kilo, 1538. It's a purple Honda, or sorry, Hyundai Palisade, one inside.
1: Golden Mile Highway, Logan's Ferry, 2004.
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3: 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We're going to clear scene, clear and pass.
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1: Crosshair of Blasco Lane and Greasley Road. 77-year-old male, nausea.
2: And 500 acknowledges. It'll be medic 508 to handle.
1: 2016. 272, 2017. West 101 Fish 135 Bravo, response along with the police, 141 Wells Avenue, Lower Borough, crosshair of Broadway Avenue, a 50-year-old female attempting suicide by taking pills, violent.
3: Thirty-five.

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3: 22.
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2: Golden Mile Highway, just before the Plum Line. 28 Lima Delta Delta 6159. It's a silver Nissan Pathfinder. Looks like one inside.
3: Great, so you're going out highway just before the Plum Line, 2020.
0: Lincoln Street, I didn't get contact there, 10-8.
3: Great, so you're 2020.
4: County 135, acknowledge.
3: 135, 2020.

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2: Pilot of 511, transporting one, two children's.
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3: 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Ashley. I'll be in for the extra call.
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0: Go ahead.
1: 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Your 20th available.
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1: Caller's requesting you check on the welfare of her ex-husband. She's stating he sent her son a text saying he wanted to be with his dead relative. Could be white male, 47 years old, a Brad Ruckel.
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0: When you're able to break free from the hospital, you respond with EMS 108 Del Way, 41-year-old female, suicidal, locked herself in the bathroom, armed with scissors.
1: 10-4.

0: 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Is there any weapons involved with that call in Delaware?
1: Negative. Caller states she does have scissors and will likely give the medics a hard time.
0: 10-4.

0: Fenton County will be cleared to Haas, but I'll call for my times.
1: 10-4. Also, not sure if it's related. There was an email at your station to report someone that was suicidal. He called in from the station phone. I can't call back.

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1: Yeah, 10-4.
2: Transporting one to Allegheny Valley. 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
1: Okay.
0: 1068 Bart Circle for some type of domestic. Caller was stating that she needed an officer for a 10 or 11 year old juvenile that was out of control.
1: I have my transport on.
2: Transport at 2000. And arrived at 2020.

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1: 1064.
0: We're back in. You can resume normal dispatch.
1: 2045.

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1: Yes.
0: Tomorrow listing of calls, 515 Lowry Avenue. Spoke with the Julian Smith about there was no emergency.
1: Thanks.
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0: 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This is going to be a domestic incident.
1: 10-4, cancel EMS. West 191, RP 421, Charlie response, 818 West Smith Street, Mount Pleasant, 67-year-old male lethargic.

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0: 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Automatic fire alarm assisting 29, fire tech 7.
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1: 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Westmoreland I-1, truck 24, engine 79-8, respond. 896 Weatherwood Lane at the Weatherwood of 50 Living. Automatic fire alarm system 29, fire tech 7.

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0: And Dave, I'll be torn on scene here in less than 30 seconds. I'll give you a good size up.
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2: Scott 29, Chief.
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0: Washington Township Police requesting your assistance. Closest address is 1118 Fayette Avenue. It's going to be between Dollar General and Kent's Auto. There's an ongoing physical domestic, a black male and a white female that are shoving each other. Their caller stated that they're near a white Volkswagen Jetta and currently walking towards the red light at Fayette and 201. Unknown weapons, unknown injury.
1: Sample.

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2: Best description we were able to get was a black male and a white female in the area shoving each other. I guess they were near a white Volkswagen Jetta.
0: All right, I'm not with Washington Township. I think we're out with the female.
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0: Flatliner 5, 11's out of Children's, 1627.
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1: 212, we're good.
0: Copy.
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1: Yes.
0: That hang up call, call back in. Spoke with the Scott Cable, advised there was no emergency.
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0: Alarm has been reset. All 29 equipment be in service, returning clear and intact.
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0: Westmoreland 911, Station 10, respond 111 Sheffield Drive. 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Negative patients, operations fire techie. Westmoreland 911, Stations 10 and 2, respond 111 Sheffield Drive. Odor natural gas inside the structure. Negative patients, assisting Station 10 on fire techie.
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0: 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It's a light by speedway, airbag deployment, stand by for further.
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0: 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Tell me, it was accidental.
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1: 561, Route 30 at the Cowan Market. Caller advised, they just arrived to open the store. The vehicle slowly followed him into the parking lot, parked on the side of the building. 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
0: 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Monroeville has a patient. I do believe they're transporting the 4th.
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0: 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Transporting 1 Allegheny Valley. 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
0: System with ventilation. Phone's been turned back over to the homeowner. All fire units are clear in the back.
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1: Two 11.
0: 454.

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1: 174.
0: The traffic stop on Pleasant Valley Road. Z Zulu, B Bravo 4689.
1: Bruce, we're out on Pleasant Valley Road.
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0: 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Car is 228-27, 2011 GMC registered to Austin Shirley. That is 7657 Route 819 out of Hunker. Negative SNR, negative stolen.
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0: 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Assisting station 29 on fire attack 6.
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Additional call from security advising false alarm. I don't know what set it off.

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0: Additional call from the security company. They spoke with an individual stating it was a false alarm.
1: Okay, I'm pulling up now to confirm you can cancel all the units.
0: Oh, 911, all units involved, 5296 Route 38 Longhorn Steakhouse. The P501 is requesting all units canceled.

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0: 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Lang Street from Fellsburg Road to Kennedy Avenue is going to be closed to all traffic.
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0: Southwest 911, stations 28, 32, 23, 104, truck 24, respond 806 Route 119 at the Greensburg Sewage Authority plant. Fire alarm activating, assisting station 28 on the fire attack 6. 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
1: And it's all good down to confirm. We'll be en route.
2: Received. West Marlin 911, all units involved 806, Route 119 in Hemphill at the Greensburg Sewage Authority. 3501 is requesting audience cancel.
3: County Ready, Washington Township.
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0: Dash 5 Delhi.
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0: Yeah.

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1: 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Also 130 568, out at school 15.
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1: Got it.
0: You help me try to locate a juvenile wearing black shorts, white t-shirt, who got off a bus and walked off school property.
1: What's his last location?
0: Last seen headed towards town down Vincent Street. Probably about 5 minutes ago.
1: Copy. What was the description again? I'm sorry.
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0: 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What school did he take off from?
1: Michigan Valley High School.
0: How about 64?
1: We out to high school for buses.
0: Proceed 716.

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1: 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Another student told me he saw him walking towards the Y.
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1: Therefore, he needs to come back to school with me. I'm on my way.

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2: Received.

Westmoreland 911 Station 52 respond on Armstrong County 285 Sportsman Road in Gilpin Township. Automatic fire alarm. Assisting Station 150 on fire attack 2.

0: Les Mullen on the one, Station 52, respond in Armstrong County, 285 Sportsman Road in Gilpin Township. Automatic fire alarm assisting Station 150 on fire attack 2.
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Westmoreland 911 Station 52 respond in Armstrong County, 285 Sportsman Road in Gilpin Township. Automatic fire alarm assisting Station 150 on fire attack 2.

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2: 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Assisting Station 150 on fire attack 2.
0: 60. Can you check just west of the Adobe intersection on Melwood Road for a mattress in the roadway? Yeah, 10-4.

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1: If you just let Pendon know, please.
0: Yeah, no. County, did you copy that?
2: Negative.
0: We're going to have a mattress on the side of the road. It's going to be on Bellwood, just west of the Dopey intersection.

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0: Okay, according to the GIS, it looks like that little garage building below the middle school there.
1: Is that going to be the one, like on the field, basically?
0: I'm just looking at it on Google Earth. Because Hillcrest on the middle school, and then below the middle school, closer to, like, Park Lane Drive, Wren Drive, there's a building down there with a blue roof, with a garage or something. 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

Westlawn Allen Station 116, IRP 120, Delta response, 260 Sandalwood Drive, permit 141, 37-year-old female seizure.

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Area District 5 News, prepare to copy bull information. 30 State Police containing reference to missing runaway juvenile with special concern. Area District 5 News, State Police containing request you bull for a Kendra Walter. She's a white female, black hair, blonde roots. Last seen wearing black yoga pants and a black sweatshirt with red writing. White Vera Bradley bag with a red and blue flower pattern. Kendra was last seen in the intersection of Ford City Road and Freeport Road this morning at 06:30, going towards Freeport Borough. Kendra left her residence with all of her medication and left a suicide note. She does have a history of self-harm. Scene contact center, our state police companion, Kennery O'Cleary, 34.

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2: 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All 500 units responding to the vehicle accident, confirmed entrapment per Fayette.

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0: 420 North 3rd Street, had a male and female domestic. Female screaming at the male. Be verbal. She is sitting in the living room at this point.
1: All right, thanks. What? Who's the caller?
0: David Floyd.
1: 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What?

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1: Romeo.
0: A59.
2: No, I don't know.
0: A59.
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0: It'd be out of the car, Hyde Park Plaza, non-emergency. 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

0: 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What's the assist?
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1: Ten four.

0: Westbound out of station 610 Charlie response 4951 Klein Hollow Road. Bridgestone Highlands, room 109, 383, female possible stroke, semi responsive.
1: County 66 psychologist for 618.
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0: Westbound now on Medic 942, respond 219 Meadow Lane in Murraysville, cross streets of Glendale Lane and Ridge Lane. For an 82-year-old female, difficulty breathing.
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0: 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I will ambulate.
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0: 1013 Jefferson Street, Latrobe Manor, apartment 412. Caller is reporting someone stole her food bin from the food bank. She already made the report about that, but now a neighbor is arguing with her about it. Did you handle that code 51?
1: I have her number. I'm called direct.

0: 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He's bald with a mustache.
1: We're familiar. And you can clear out that code 51. Thank you.
0: Somewhere.

0: Westmont Highway Station 610 Alpha Response 112 Maple Terrace Lane in Avonmore. Cross streets at Cambria Avenue and Thomas Lane for a 27-year-old pregnant female vomiting.
1: EMS responding in Avonmore, 112 Maple Terrace Lane, 27-year-old female pregnant vomiting.
2: What's your say?
3: Sorry, 4117, the actor is going to be in 412. The caller is in apartment 403.
2: 7-4.
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1: 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Call is reporting one of his employees isn't responding to their communications, that they spoke with them on the 8th was the last time. Requesting you go and check on him, make sure he's okay.
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0: What's your idea?
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0: Okay. 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
3: Were you inside that residence?
1: Now, Captain 2 is inside. 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
3: Copy that. See if they did any penetrations whenever they blew that insulation in.
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3: Copy that.
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0: 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I do have a light smell in the basement and up in the attic. 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

0: 3-9.
1: Port of Apostle Domestic, the apartments above 102 South Pennsylvania Avenue. Caller's reporting there's a child and a male yelling help from the window. Caller stated a passerby was able to get up into the apartment. The caller's outside. 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
1: 10-9.
0: Any need for further status check?
1: Negative county. 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

39. An additional call with an update advising male was assaulting the female. Unknown if they were assaulting the child as well. She stated there's no more screaming now.

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0: So it's you now on transfer.
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3: 305 Loyal Street, Apartment A. Caller's advising any child's mother's there. She hit the caller a few times on the shoulder. 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It's a white female, 22 years old, Megan Swarmer, wearing a white hoodie and shorts.
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0: 6 ways.
1: 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O. Elsker. L. Lima. 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
1: Good.
0: 722 Fairview Avenue is advising her neighbors are having some sort of fight, female and female. Be verbal at this time. Be a white male in his 30s and a white female in her about 25 years old. 911 weapons, I didn't talk.
1: Yeah, for 1112, 1116, 1121.

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0: Is the caller 722 or is the incident 722?
1: 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Fairview.
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0: 37.
1: Good.
0: I'm not finding any records for Coletta. Does she have a 29 out of Pennsylvania?

0: Negative 3-9. Actually, rate of 3-6.
1: Okay.
0: Hayden 27, expired 5 of 23, suspended, multiple AOPCs.
1: Come on.
2: 7, double M.
0: 7, guys.
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0: 36.
4: County of Penn Township Unit 3 ambulance being dispatched 2020 Ada Road, William Penn Care Center. East unit room 319 for an 89-year-old female unresponsive history of CVA.
5: Unit room 319 for an 89-year-old female unresponsive.
0: Three twenty-five. 11:25. 3 7. 7. 3:29, showing suspended document pickup, -30.
6: -511, we're coming into Perry Township. 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
0: This female is conscious and alert, unable to speak. Can I get an ETA from each way, please?
1: Stand by.

0: Another count, anything back on your previous EMS calls?
1: Nothing on previous. Also, I'm not finding anything for ML's name.
0: All right, 10-4.

0: 6 for 17. Mutual Aid just pulled off.
1: Round 56, coming up to round 356. Erratic driver in gray Honda Civic with tinted windows, 28 Mike X-ray November, 1286. Caller was following the vehicle from Dime Road in Armstrong. And last seen was 356 and 56.
2: Yeah.

0: 8-1-10.
1: I need to go for lunch.
0: Ten is confirmed.
2: Vehicle accident, negative injuries. Call gave the address of 787 East Pittsburgh Street. She buys it involving a UPS truck. She was involved.
0: Okay. They're requesting you transport to WCP.
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0: Unreadable.

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0: 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This is up by past the intersection on Humphrey. This is up by Berkey Bank. 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
2: There's a crash East Pittsburgh Street, Greensburg, in front of the Key Bank. UPS truck and a SUV. There are no injuries. They are blocking traffic, however.
3: Received.

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1: Westmoreland 911, Station 29, respond 5296 Route 30 at Longhorn Steakhouse, automatic fire alarm operations, fire attack 6.
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3: 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Westmoreland 911 station 96, Quinn 84, truck 79 to respond. 5296 Route 30 in Hemphill at Longhorn Steakhouse. Automatic fire alarm assisting station 29 on fire tech 6.

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2: Westmoreland 911, all units involved, 5296 Route 30, Hempel Township. 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

0: 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Can I have a chance for all units? Still working on the system.
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0: 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They're going to notify their security company, have somebody come out, figure this out, and meanwhile, they're going to request it to stay on test.
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0: Westmoreland 9154 respond in Allegheny County, 1003 Wright Road in Palmboro, tree and wires down. Assisting station 235 on East Fire 3.
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0: 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Tree and wires down. 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

0: Okay. North Pennsylvania Avenue in front of the magistrate's office. There was a vehicle accident. Female in a white Subaru stated that she bumped into another car. She's parked in the handicapped spot.
1: Mm-hmm.

0: That's on that one. Station 610 Alpha Response, 1333 Route 286, cross streets of Brant Hoover Lane and Route 66, for a 68-year-old female unable to ambulate.
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3: 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I'd like to report a hit and run happened sometime in the last couple weeks. Noticed damage on the truck parked outside the residence.

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2: One 35 fire standby, Berkeley Avenue, crossroads of Riverview Street and Garvers Ferry Road for a unknown type fire in a backyard. Pat for 1243. 516, go ahead.
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0: I'm from Braview Avenue advising there is a large fire in the backyard that does not look like it's controlled.
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0: Westmoreland 911, all Tri-City companies respond to the 500 block of Berkeley Avenue in Lower Borough for an unknown type fire. Assisting Station 69 on Fire Tech 9.
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Station 135, Charlie Response, 3174 New Hampshire Drive. Cross streets of Vermont Drive. 75-year-old female with a clay breathing.

0: 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Send the fire standby to back up, please.
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0: 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We're at 601 Spear Street. 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

0: came up to Special Ed 505 Rapid Hit on 610 Spear Street. I'm going to check that address for apartment 2.
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0: What was the update from Berkeley Command? 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
1: West Mullen 911 Station 74, respond Wesley Chapel Road at SB Road. Retreat on operations, Fire Attack 11.

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0: 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Route 906 South at Turkey Hollow for a tree down on the wires blocking the roadway.
1: Hello.
2: Station 48, respond Route 906 South at Turkey Hollow Road for a tree down on wires, operations fire attack 10.
3: 48, then.
2: Fire attack 10. 74, respond Wesley Chapel Road at SD Road for a tree down, operations fire attack 11.

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0: I'm on scene. We're going to have to do the township out here. It's a fairly large tree across the whole roadway coming in off of the hill. We're not going to be able to take care of it.
1: Are they going to need a machine then?
0: Yeah, I would advise them they're going to need an eyewear.

0: 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I repeat, 135 station 121 Bravo response, 179 Montana Avenue, Lower Pearl, cross streets of Southern Way and High Street. 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

0: 500. 505 is going to be out of Jefferson. 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
0: You advise mutual aid. 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
2: 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The neighbor's name's Deja. She lives at 350.
1: Their dispatch was updated. 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
0: Yeah, 10-4 County. I was trying to let 17 know that. He's talking to them now. Sorry.
3: Is it?
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5: 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Manesson units, the corrected address is going to be 12 Montraver Drive.
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6: 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Automatic fire alarm. 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
9: Wireless hang-up call coming from 20 Pearl Street, the manor. Spoke to a male, said it was a mistake, there was no problem. Tried to confirm address and caller disconnected. Previous calls from the phone number was a Daryl Tremor.
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West Long Island Station, 610 Alpha Response, 5300 Old William Penn Highway, Brookdale, Murraysville, room B5. 72-year-old male fell, tipped

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2: Medic 126.
1: 126, 1355.

EMS responding in Murrysville, 5300 Old William Penn Highway at Brookdale. Room B5 for a 72-year-old male, fell, hip injury.

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4: 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No injuries, but one person supposedly stuck in the vehicle.

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2: Zulu Whiskey Charlie, 0610. Zulu Whiskey Charlie, 0610. And 29 for that is going to be ID 23101495. 23101495. Unit 228. Victor Charlie Sierra. 6649, VCS 6649, 29 for that. 24709838. And then when you get a chance, I'll just take a certified for unit 129.
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0: 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Can we have one of our other units rendezvous with us at Taco Bell?
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2: 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If you just want to swing to there.
0: 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We'll be there in about 2 minutes.
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1: I'm about 320 Jackson Avenue on a parking complaint. I have a 20 right here. Mike Yankee Charlie, 9528.
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1: Right.
2: Love
3: and
2: County. 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Back to 28, Tom. We'll be time.
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0: Accident, no injuries. Turkey Hollow Road at Fells Church Road involving a gold Hyundai Sonata and a gray Jeep.
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3: Fire responding to that or no?
0: Negative. It was accident, no injuries.
3: 10-4, just confirmed.

0: Ontario, car 4. There's nothing coming back.
1: You can put me on for afternoon. I'll be responding to that.
2: Received. Medic 510's on scene, stating no injuries, but they're just checking out three people.
1: 10-4.
3: We're going to be remaining on scene for parents, for the two minors.
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1: 36. 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

0: North Huntington Station 211 to respond. 430 Skelly Town Road, 69-year-old male, recent toe amputation that looks infected. Low blood pressure, elevated heart rate, and respirate.
1: Hello.
0: 1441.

0: 21 County. Can you start Thompson for 2 as of right now? 1 SUV, 1 sedan.
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0: 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Mike Sierra Zulu 1389 on a Mazda SUV.
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0: first one's going to be November Bravo Zulu 2812. Second one's going to be Lincoln November Hotel 2671.
1: Eight to 21. You 10-4 there? Are you kneeling?
0: I'm 10-4.

Westmoreland 911 Rescue 54, respond in Allegheny County, 196 Coxcomb Hill Road in Plum. Vehicle accident, unknown injuries, assisting station 235 on East Fire Ops 3.

0: 71, 33 County, 27 out of Michigan.
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3: 14-15. Westmoreland 911 Rescue 54 respond in Allegheny County 196 Coxcomb Hill Road in Plum. Vehicle accident, unknown injuries, assisting station 235 on East Fire Officer.
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0: First of all, I'm out of station, 610 Alpha Response, 5859 Madison Avenue, at Port Borough. Cross streets of Lincoln Avenue and Polk Street for a 34-year-old female vomiting and weakness.
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3: For an 80-year-old female who fell, head injury, having a seizure.
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0: Put EMS on standby until we find out if there's injuries.
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2: Three, five, negative, thirties.
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2: Brandon Terencia, I see nothing popped up.
3: 10-4, disregard him.
0: Thank God for refusing for now.
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2: then. 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
1: 130.6.
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3: 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Car 6 is still out.
2: 46. 1511.

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0: Can you inside or run the back of the building?
1: Inside the front lobby here.
2: Five 510, transporting one to Mall Valley.
3: Last unit, repeat.
2: 510, transporting one to Mall Valley.
3: Ten for one refusal and two total transports.
2: 511 is going to be handling the other refusal. Still waiting for a parent for that one. We do have one refusal, one transport.
3: 10-4.

0: 54 County. Have EMS start to just evaluate this female. She has a medical history that I'm more concerned about than the assault. Some minor difficulty breathing.
1: Very simple.

West Mon Allen Station, 610, Bravo response, 1295, Route 380, composite side, for a female evaluated from an assault. Assisting the police.

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2: Tenereo, Ross River for Walmart.
3: 22-15.
2: The individual said he dropped his wallet by the cart return and left. He came back. Witnesses told him there's two people possibly picked it up. They're requesting you to come and review the cameras. Happened about 40 minutes ago.
3: 10-4.
4: Here, 2726 Route 30 East, near the road towed for a construction crew. Apparently no signage color came around the bend. They were set up there blocking the roadway.

0: tropical storm anomaly on the air with an announcement from the National Weather Service in Pittsburgh has issued a severe thunderstorm warning for southwestern Westmoreland County until 1600 this day. Meaning National Weather Service has issued a severe thunderstorm warning for southwestern Westmoreland County until 1600 this day. Westmoreland Department of Public Safety clear 1517.
1: Vernon Street, cross street of Pleasant Avenue and Westview Drive. For a 83-year-old female, altered level possible stroke. Patient 121-15-17.
2: Looking here at James Street with Mike, Kilo Mike. 0652 to Kia SUV.

Les Mullen, 911 on the air with the announcement. The National Weather Service out of Pittsburgh has issued a severe thunderstorm warning for southwestern Westmoreland County until 1600 hours this date. Repeating, the National Weather Service out of Pittsburgh has issued a severe thunderstorm warning for southwestern Westmoreland County until 1600 hours this date. Westmoreland County Department of Public Safety, clear 1518. Time for 1518.

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2: Weather Service out of Pittsburgh has issued a severe thunderstorm warning for southwestern Westmoreland County until 1600 hours. Repeating, the National Weather Service out of Pittsburgh has issued a severe thunderstorm warning for southwestern Westmoreland County until 1600 hours. Westmoreland County Department of Public Safety, 1519.

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2: 4229. 29.
1: There's an additional call from that number advising there's wires down across the property. The caller was shocked, but he's refusing EMS.
3: Six ten, 618 on scene. 15:23. Westmoreland Allen Station, 610. Delta response, 4974 Simmons Circle, cross street of Walker Court. For a male that advised there was wires down across the property, and he was shocked.
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3: 1524.
4: Six panic calls.
3: 10-4, 15-24, he did advise he was refusing EMS, not injured.

0: 6321 County. I'll be clear.
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2: Got it. You could pass on the medics if there's a water down in that area, unknown location, in case they would get there before us.
0: 10-4.
1: Dodge truck. The call tagger told him to put his flashing hazard lights on so you could find him.

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1: Sheriff County.
0: Police are requesting you to 4974 Simmons Circle for an evaluation.
1: 10-4, there you go.
0: They're also advising there's a wire down, so known where use caution.
2: Six ten medic 616.
3: Good.
2: Please advising evaluation and wires down in the area, unknown where.
3: That's copy. You can mark us on pin. We'll proceed with caution.
2: 10-4, 1531.

0: 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Heading one.
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2: Ben. This is not going to be a power line. It's actually going to be a triplex data line owned by Windstream, if you have a contact for them.
1: Okay.

0: 911 from 610 at 6.
1: Go ahead.
0: There's no power lines down, like I said, but up on the pole,
2: yeah.
0: Everything's loose. I'm going to have a pole number for you, West Penn Power.
1: That's where there's no power lines involved? Windstream's correct?
0: Windstream's line is the one that's down, but looking up on the pole, looks like the insulators are loose, and there's a loose wire up there as well that might be hanging down on the data line. So I'll give you that West Penn Power Company pole number.
1: You can hold your pole number. I'll let West Penn know.
0: Okay.
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0: 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We're back in service. 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
2: 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Operations Fire Attack 9.
3: I'll be out till 2300, and also I'll be in 1090 in the area of Route 30 in the construction zone.
4: 15:39.

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3: Received. 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They spoke with the subscriber requesting you cancel as a false alarm. No other specifics were given.
2: That's copy. Rescue tunnel, continue on emergency to verify it. If I'm going to go back in service.

0: 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We're going to be clear.
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0: We're clear.
1: Ten-four, you're clear. 1540. Forbes.
2: It's a coiled wire, and it's directly across 4979, semicircle. If you could just notify Windstream, he says it's been down for approximately 2 months.
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1: Car 229,
0: 1520, 1537, 1542. Bruce, time of call 1456, on scene 1504, clear 1543. I have a pending code 51 for you.
2: All right, Jeff, what's your name on it?
0: To Dana Scott.
2: Coffee.

0: 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The college advisor, she's in the back where the desks are at.
1: Brown will be clear.
2: Braces.
3: Gravity.
0: 602 Meadowbrook Road for an injured deer on the roadway.
3: 10-4.

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0: 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Fire department's responding. 3711 Glen Eagle Drive for a CO alarm sounding. 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
0: House is evacuated. No patients currently with an audible alarm at the street.
1: Okay.

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2: $25. 3880
1: Old William Penn Highway at the First Commonwealth Bank. There is a male customer causing an issue, threatening to kidnap the teller. $15.59
3: $20 will start that way also.
1: 229-10-4th. The suspect should be on a black Harley-style motorcycle with a white helmet. Caller's advising he just blew through the lights at Sardis and 22.
2: Amen.
1: Affirmative.
2: And four.
0: Danny, I'm not going to respond immediately. Let me know if you need me, though.
2: And four.

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0: 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We're all 10-8.
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0: 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It's going to be in between 602 Meadowbrook and Gornick Road. I'll be clear.
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0: Another welfare. 605 Mount Pleasant Street. 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He's been standing in front of her house for about the last half an hour, not moving.
2: Meters had bad batteries. All fire units will be clearing. You can go ahead and release EMS as well.
3: Single drive for a fire.
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1: are you?
6: I don't know if you're scanning channel 8, but we're down here at 511 Westminster. Doors are locked. We think he's in there. Just a heads up.
0: 34.

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0: 1045, apparently no injuries. North Hamilton, just off of West Otterman, car into a pole.
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1: Go.
0: 451 Hyde Park Road at the Aldi's. Caller advising that someone stole their e-bike.
1: Ten four.

West Milano, Medic 271, respond 217 Conroy Way in Tarentum for a 2-year-old female vomiting, ultra level of consciousness, head injury from a fall. You'll be assisting 281 Conroy Fire 6.

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1: For 20 and 20 are both current and valid out of West Newton. Thank you, 30.

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0: We out 1633.

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0: 64 County. I'm going to be checking the area of Hyde Park Road for the spike.
1: I'm going down Hyde Park Road now.
0: 10-4, supposedly there was two kids that were seen with a bike. This bike's black and red.
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0: Kenton River, Ross River, can you call State Police, Bell Vernon?
1: 10-4. Abraham Graham, Thomas Wallingford Road, June 6th, 1980.
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1: 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It is negative 30.
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1: West Mill Island Station 135, fire standby 3076 Kip Avenue, Cross Streets, Kurt Street, and Alder Street, automatic fire alarm, wildlife security, they advise false alarm. $16.51.

0: Ross River units from State Police while running 5. That car just hit again, 70 eastbound on ramp from 201. So it looks like it's heading towards 51.
1: 10-4, you have 2 cars 70 west right now passing Arnold City.
0: All right, we're on DCAS right now.
2: Proper passcode reporting false alarm request, fire department cancel. Operations, fire attack 10.

0: 63-8 to PSP. I'm on Finley Road. I'm going to turn around and see if I can pick them up at 51 and 70.
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1: Received.
2: And hold it to just us. We're going to go in for the report.
1: West 1101, all units above 37, correction, 3076 Fifth Avenue, engine 69, is requesting noise cancel with the exception of engine 69.
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6: As far as I can on the interstate, I had one car head southbound on 51. I'm going to continue east on 70.
7: Okay, I'm at 5170. They did not get off 51 south. Or if they did, it was before I got here.

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1: Yep.
0: 59 Overhill Drive reporting a lost dog. Can be a black, white, and brown Bessenzi mix. Last seen in the backyard about 10 minutes ago. But his dog got out. Just wanted you guys to be aware. Caller's husband is in the area looking for the dog.
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0: Over at 5 at Ross River. I took 70 all the way to 119. I'm 119 south right now.
1: Okay, it didn't hit on any of our 51 cameras. And the last hit is still 201 at 70 east on ramp.
0: Copy. He just might have taken 51 before we got there. I got a couple of Uniontown cars trying to intercept coming northbound.
1: Okay, it didn't hit on any of our 51 north or south cameras. We have one at 981, and we have one up at Bill's Golf Lane, and it didn't hit on either of those.
2: The caller for Holiday Park will be waiting at the end of the road for police.
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1: 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Loving County, we'll be out of here. 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

0: None reported. I'm not sure if the vehicles were on the roadway or not.
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0: 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In the area, Fox is Pizza Den for a vehicle accident with injuries involving two vehicles.
1: Vaughn, 3356, route 130 in the area, Fox's Pizza Den. Vehicle accident with injuries, operations, fire attack 7.

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2: Dispatch, this is A71 on scene. This will be in the parking lot of Artistic Pools. Both cars off the roadway. Appears to be negative injuries.
3: Three received. 1651, 1711, 1720.
2: Both operators here, there's no apparent injuries at this time.

0: have EMS come just to check him out.
1: Requesting all fire units cancel?
0: Yeah. 87, yeah, all units can cancel at this time, dispatch. They're completely off the road and appears and both of them will be drivable.
1: Westmoreland 911, audience involved. 3356 Route 130 at the Fox's Pizza Den. Assistant 871's on scene. I think it's going to be the parking lot of artistic pools. I request all units cancel. They're still requesting you proceed in to evaluate.
2: Receive. We'll be there momentarily.
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0: There you go. Penn Township units, fire and EMS responding. 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
0: 225 at 1731. The caller is the owner of the car wash. He's not on scene. You can see it on his cameras.
5: That's received.
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0: 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Vehicle accident, one vehicle into a light pole, unknown injuries. Assisting station 9 on fire attack 8.
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1: That's received. We got him onto a stair chair, but he started seizing once we got him on the chair. We're going to try getting him down to have you work on him down on the ground floor.

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6: 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In front of 127 Sumner.
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1: 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Commands requesting all units canceled with the exception of Station 9.
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0: I'm in your area. I don't see anything at this time.
2: 15 receive.
1: Mobile, can you repeat?
0: 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I'm not seeing anything at this time.
1: Copy that.
3: Here you see 1736, 1739, 1747.
0: Is there anything on a callback to see exactly where they were seeing this at? Transporting 1, Allegheny Valley Hospital. 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

0: 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It's going to be a Chevy Malibu, Lima, Mike, Whiskey, 6112.
1: I'm 10-4 here. 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
1: 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No smoke for fire, operations fire tactics.
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1: 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We received a call from the business advising no smoke or fire and then set off the alarm. There's nothing out of 99. We're getting ready to send the fill.
0: That's received.
2: 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Route 66 at Silvis Road for an accident, no injuries. 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
1: 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On all units involved, 451 Hyde Park Road, the Aldi Foods, G50 is requesting all units proceed on emergency.
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0: 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All right, we're going to be checking a couple of the stores in here. We had a ground fault that came up, so we're going to investigate a little further.
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1: Westmoreland 911 Station 20, respond 1000 Marquis Place, the Marquis apartment in the pool area for a grill fire, fire possibly out, operations fire attack 5.
2: In the pool area, on air. What unit?
3: 6'11". I'll jump from Bill's and I'll head down towards, I think that's Dollar Tree. We'll just rabbit jump everyone until we clear this.
4: I believe there's only four stores that are connected to that system.
3: It's not the whole plaza?
4: No, I think it just goes down to the Dollar Tree.
5: Chief, if yes, affirmative.
3: Okay, I'm going to take my crew and head over to Dollar Tree. I'm clearing Bills.
4: I'll meet you in the front.
3: Copy that.
2: Received. Do you need to activate in? And are there injuries?
6: Right. 27
7: when you're ready to.
6: 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Keep fax both those down.
7: Stammer.
3: You don't have to call him Jacob. Be out here with him.
8: Stammer.
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1: Seventy-three County. He went 10-7. 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
0: Yeah, that's fine. 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
0: 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Her toddler had the phone. 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
1: Yeah, I'm clear.
0: Damn.
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0: State Police Kiski is requesting your assistance to make contact with a female at 124 Lloyd Avenue, Tinoco. It's going to be a 16-year-old white female with red and black hair, 5'4", wearing black leggings and a black hoodie by the name of Haley Drury. The female left her residence in Derry after a probation hearing today. They have a trooper on scene with the dad. They want you to make contact with her, and then when you do, contact the barracks.
2: 9-4.

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1: Ten four.
2: Advising their client, George Weeks, eloped from the residence and is currently at Lewis and Sycamore, refusing to come home.
1: Person.

0: we want to kind of, we'll be going to Sunoco on Lanier Street, so that'll be where she's going to be at. I'll let you know when we get there.
1: 10-4-1956.
2: Good.
0: Is there a staff member in the area?
2: Yeah, them and the manager are with him.
0: Well, they're actually with York.
2: Yeah, they're to be standing at the corner of Lewis and Sycamore.
0: All right, that's cool.

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2: 1957.
1: Okay.

0: 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We're on Armstrong. Backups for anything additional, please.
1: Right, Dave. 1958.
2: Six is in the area.
3: Good.
2: I'm in the area.
3: Yeah,

0: 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Show me all of them.
1: 10.
0: 6 is out. We're in the 900 block of this.
1: Okay.

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1: 1-3.
0: You have mutual aid dispatch to 1100 Lewis, maybe 201 Smith, I believe. We're going to give this gentleman a ride back to his house. They can meet us there.
2: All right.
1: Down 4, you have an approximate age, only.
3: He's 36. You coming back here, Tom?
4: Ten 4, County, can you notify Hoffman's?
1: Driver.
4: Copy.
5: Yeah, they just ran down towards Hancock.

0: Yeah, 10-4. I think it's the same three from the other day. Tony, can you look back previous dog calls in that area? I believe it was 2 weeks ago or a week ago. Let me just check a phone number.
1: Stand by.